världens bästa lyssnare. The clock ticking on the wall. 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Every drop is a waterfall. Every breath is a break in the

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2: 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'Cause when I leave for the night, I ain't coming back.